machine. 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

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This one's called Egg Raid on Mojo. 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

0: I used to tell them, you got to sit down if you want to know what it's about with me. 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Yeah, I'm a motherfucking pimp.
1: As we peer into society's future, we, you and I, and our government, must avoid the impulse to live on the today.
2: Government is not the solution to our problem. Government is the problem.

0: don't have to tell you things are bad.
1: Everybody knows things are bad. A dollar buys a nickel's worth. Banks are going bust. Shopkeepers keep a gun under the counter. Banks are running wild in the street. There's nobody anywhere who seems to know what to do, and there's no end to it. We know the air is unfit to breathe, and our food is unfit to eat. We sit watching our TVs while some local newscaster tells us that today we had 15 homicides and 63 violent crimes, as if that's the way it's supposed to be. We know things are bad, worse than bad. They're crazy. It's like everything everywhere is going crazy, so we don't go out anymore. We sit in the house, and slowly the world we're living in is getting smaller, and all we say is, please, at least leave us alone in our living rooms. Let me have my toaster and my TV and my steel-belted radios, and I won't say anything. Just leave us alone. Well, I'm not going to leave you alone. I want you to get mad. I don't want you to protest. I don't want you to riot. I don't want you to write to your congressman because I wouldn't know what to tell you to write. I don't know what to do about the depression and the inflation and the Russians and the crime in the street. All I know is that first, you've got to get mad. You've got to say, I'm a human being. God damn it.
2: Babe, how low can you go? Death row? What a brother, no, once again, back is the incredible.

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0: fuck of it. 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I got some shit to say, just for the fuck of it. Them dimes, don't even ask me. I got some shit to say, just for the fuck of it. Them dimes, don't even ask me. I got some shit to say, just for the fuck of it. Them dimes, don't even ask me.
1: Corn of mine, your corn is it. What? Are you depressing? Session of coke sweat, select, diced up, slide through your necks. Get me inside, I'll do the rest.
0: Them dimes, don't even ask.
1: Master of self-contained combust, sustain disgust, commanding plan, figure extract, can't be judged. Subversive infiltration, reign supreme and number trust. Black master, fuck you. My bomb is stained dim, do not believe dim. Run up and face him, suspense rape dim. One by one, hot gum, shot, clip, spray dim. Life drop and waste dim, and by butts, lay dim.
0: To rhyme, dismantle, turn the fat, light the candle, burn the wax. Before me dies, and scorch your prize. 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I got some shit to say, just for the fuck of it. Them dimes, don't even ask me. I got some shit to say, just for the fuck of it. Them dimes, don't even ask me.
1: I got some shit to say, just for the fuck of it.
0: Ancient low to the brain in a blaze, ignition, weightless roar. Rotation, path is blurred, momentum, more, dead man's curve.

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Them things, don't even ask me. I got some shit to say just for the fuck of it. Them things don't even ask me. Take one to know. Lift your chin.

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0: talking pH fat. Thank you to DJ Lethal for this fat beat. Did you grow up with DJ Lethal, Fred?
1: No.
0: And did you call him DJ Lethal when you were kids? That's what his mama named him, huh? Oh, little DJ Lethal. Can't mess with Limp Bizkit because we get it on every day and every night. So back it up. You know what I'm saying?
2: What, you don't like Limp Bizkit?
0: What? No. I think Limp Bizkit is great, man.
2: What do you like about us?
0: I like that you're so fucking out there with your message. You know, shut the fuck up, man. Watch out, Mom. Big bad rock star.
2: Are you serious?
0: Ooh, I can slash your ass with a chainsaw. No, I'm just saying the message of being able to slash someone's ass, that's a good message to put out there. And with a chainsaw, when you get it down raw or whatever. You know what I'm talking about. You know what I'm talking about, right?
2: So obviously, you really don't, you're not down with the biscuit.
0: No, I'm limping with the biscuit. I'm totally limping with the biscuit, man. I am limping with a biscuit. Totally.
2: And would you pay, are you going to pay money to listen to this record?
0: This record? Which one? This one? You mean a chocolate starfish in the hot dog flavored water? So yeah, cut the beat and let's start this shit up, okay? Come on, shut the fuck up and start the shit up. It's all crazy thrash, punk, pop, metal to you. But it's somewhere up there in the annals. You know, up there with Rod Stewart and, Rod Stewart is the biscuit, man. I mean, I'm talking, when you're limping with the biscuit, you're talking about the major groups in rock and roll. Who else could take rap, hip-hop, thrash, punk metal, take it, throw it in a can, spin it around, and come out with something that wasn't fertilizer? And it was the biscuit, the Limp Bizkit, man. And when they came on the scene, I don't care what you say, counterfeit blew the fucking people downtown.

0: Hello?
1: What's up, bro?
0: Steven.
1: Where you at?
0: Yes.
1: Where you at?
0: I don't wanna go to London.
1: You in London?
0: Yeah.
1: What are you doing?
0: Eating some food.
1: Fish and chips?
0: I wish I was eating fish and chips. I don't know what I'm eating at. Late night.
1: Yeah.
0: What time is it where you are?
1: Trying to get ready to do another show.
0: Dude, every time I talk to you, you're getting ready to do another show.
1: When are you coming back to Cali?
0: I think I got like another week left here. I wish you'd meet me in New York. We could kick it.
1: Dude. Alright. Rock on, bro.
0: Right on, man.
1: Right on.
2: What's up, friends? Rob, just trying to catch up with you. Had to go to the X Games and shit. Ultimately, I'm telling you, my skate park down here is sick as fuck, man. As far as, like, visually, man, all gray ramps, like, graffitied walls, like, giant DC logos and shit.
3: Yo, what's up, man? It's Mark. I ran into you last night. I don't know if you're still here in New York. It's Friday, about 1:50. Give me a call back. What kind of phone shit is this, man? This shit is good that you got here. You could just check motherfuckers before they call. Let me know what that shit is, man. I gotta get some of that.

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we gotta answer no calls. 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We looked at the natural world and built nothing in this image. 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

I'm not saying be alone. Just give your mind time to think and grow. Creatives, wireless communication has been invented. 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You'll still have a boss though. I'm afraid I can't make that go.

Welcome, ladies and gentlemen. Welcome to the Russian Circus of Bliss, where dreams never will come true. Natasha from St. Petersburg.

0: light?
1: Oh, yes. Here you are. Thanks. You want Toke?
0: No, thanks.
1: Stuff is getting harder to get.
0: Johnny.
1: Yeah?

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One more time. 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One more time. Here it goes. 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

0: 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You can't control that guy. I don't know what the fuck to do with that boy.
1: What the fuck do you want me to do?
0: If you can't fucking control that boy, I'm a sinner.
1: Take my black ass,
0: what the fuck?
1: You come in here and smell it.

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1: yes,
0: crazy.
1: Yes, motherfucking, motherfucking right.
0: Nigga, what
1: nigga,
0: the
1: yes,
0: fuck,
1: nigga,
0: nigga,
1: it's, nigga, it's 87, nigga. Is you dead, bro?
0: Yeah, nigga, but nigga, this is a motherfucking,
1: we need
0: nigga,
1: to get some motherfucking
0: ain't nobody never robbed no motherfucking train.
1: Man, your mother giving you money, nigga? My nigga. Mom don't give me shit, nigga. It's time to get paid, nigga. You with me? Motherfuckers, you with me?
0: Yeah, I'm with you,
1: all
0: nigga.
1: All right, then, nigga, let's make it happen, nigga. All you motherfuckers, get on the fucking floor.
0: Get on the motherfucking floor.
1: Give me all your motherfucking.

0: more. 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
1: Mr. Small. 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So how does it feel leaving us?
2: Come on, man. What kind of fucking question is that, man? Trying to get the fuck up out this joint, so.
1: Yeah. Yeah, you'll be back. You niggas always are.
2: Hey, man. What the fuck is you hollering about, homes? You won't see me up in this motherfucker no more.
1: Let's see.
2: I got big plans, nigga. 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